our business in the street and talking out loud, saying you bought her this and that, and how much should I spend? I swear she must believe it's all heaven sent. Hey boy,

Thinner than the eyelids, hugs your body slow as you go. Lets the sun shine through with a red, red glow.

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1: My cheek brushes against his, smooth on stubble for a moment, and then it's gone. He walks along the platform as if in a dream. Every fibre in me wants to shout and scream, stop, to run across to him and take him in my arms, to tell him I love you, you silly, silly man, I love you. 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

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Remember me, let's set the scene. 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Remember

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1: Raving bands of defiant young negroes, some wearing shiny new clothes they had stolen, flaunt through the debris gutted streets in the heavily Negro Central Ward. Two zone, hot water. Brush meat with marinade, vegetables with oil, The monstrous brick was in my hand. 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

0: Yeah, the Barrio Jazz Gang. That's an Italian band from the New Jazz Electronica, founded in 2002, and they mix beats of jazz, rhythms from Brazil and Latin sounds, and it sounds like this from the label Funky Juice Records, Barrio Jazz Gang. In case you just tuned in, this is Atlantis FM Radio on the Wednesday night. My name is Sylvia and I'm in the mix, and I'm sharing with you these new groovy sounds, and we are live till 10 o'clock. Normally I have guests here in the show, but lately everybody is busy elsewhere, so you will have to do it only with me, but that's no problem. I'm sitting here with my headphones and enjoying the sound, and I hope you're gonna enjoy it too. So stay tuned here for the rest of the show, live till 10.
1: Essa música que a gente vai tocar agora

Yeah, give your soul to me now. This is another production from Italy. So there's a lot of good productions coming out of that land. The LTD Experience, and that is a production from DJ Luca Trevisi. And he began his musical career in the 80s in his homeland, Italy, as a resident DJ in two of the most famous Italian nightclubs of the time. So if you don't know this artist, absolutely worth checking him out, because he's very different styles, and everything, every song he brings out is great. LTG Experience. But we're not gonna stay with this. I'm gonna play something completely different after this. So stay tuned with me.

And also, this is an Italian production. In this case, it's from Gerardo Frisina. He's more out of the jazz, but this is quite acceptable for non-jazzers also, I think. The song is called Tarap.

And the song you're listening to now is from Deep Low, Deep House. Little Buddha is the title. Yeah, I started off right away in the mix, so I do it a little bit less talking because otherwise my mixes will not be so good. Anyway, I'm not a real good mixer. DJ Panna is a good mixer, I can tell you that. He knows how to handle this equipment with all the effects. But I don't know how to do it. I fade in, I fade out, and sometimes a little effect on it. But I get away with it, so it's all okay.

Yeah, and this remix is from Lonnie Listen Smith. That's the original. And the rework done, the remix done by Dr. Packer. If you don't know the original, absolutely have to check it out. Lonnie Listen Smith, great artist. Especially this album, X

Yeah, and we are heading already to the clock of 9 o'clock. Unbelievable. I just started and it's already 9 o'clock. But that's when you get lost in music. And I enjoy it till the fullest. Well, let's go for the next song. American Dream from Ed Jazz, a remix. And the one we're listening to right now is Highways featuring...

What was that? Anyway, you're listening to Atlantis FM Radio on the Wednesday evening. Sylvia in the mix, continuing with Sven van Hees, Afro Sphere.

Yeah, and the night air is falling over the Canaries. Almost dark and very clouded, I see here up on the mountains, just above the airport where I am. Yeah, hope you enjoyed the mix. This is Atlantis FM Radio. It's Wednesday night, and my name is Sylvia, and I'm

case you don't know what you're listening to, this is this wonderful radio station, Atlantis FM Radio. Sylvia's mixed on the Wednesday evening, and that's what I do. I'm in the mix, and I'm glad you tuned in. Live till

Yeah, and it's already almost time to say goodbye. 6 minutes left, and there was not much talking from my part today about artists and information, but I was in the mix, so I just stayed in my cloud. I hope you don't mind. Anyway, I hope you like the mix. This is Atlantis FM Radio. You can stay tuned all night for just good music, no talking, good jazz, and just simple good music. I would like to thank you for tuning in.

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Oh no, there's a reward. There's a big reward for doing nothing.

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Say something. 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Anything you want. 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

0: 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You got to get up. Stay up. To move up.
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